sometimes I catch myself thinking maybe there's no such thing as this life or the next. Maybe it's just all one long breath. And every inhale is like a new beginning, and it feels like we're the beginning. But it feels like we've been here before. But it feels like we've been here before.

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Tick tick tock. 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

0: Well, let's begin at the beginning. Take partners. Come out into the middle of the living room and parade in step to the music, in step to the music of a sprightly march.
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0: start to finish.
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0: I expect this new instrument.

0: contrast. Actually, the so-called development has begun.
1: Just relax and take an easy four-count walk in place. Feel the beat? Okay, that's all there is to it. That's

0: Inception, Mr. Drillin, Tinnitus Music.
1: You can't get fresher than this.

Sitting with her alone, after the race to God and Calmidus. Ah, hello. And there is no lie to say.

the white kids come to horse, find a common duty, pull the bike hole, we said it here. And if there's an ink, get over it, fly for over, can't spit the count, probably need it for the guy to hear. Dogs, a minute to go west, I'll give them number, they'll fall out with him, a blessing. The kids not to be the mood of horse, find out, was a bit of scatter, scatter, scatter. Never mobile operating on the four quacks, it takes a little hold in bracket, till the bills need to get the water band, the time for you to call it over, even just spot it out. The wheels, a lot of the cold girls, don't them in the weed of all, sack takes a

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0: The mother break, mother best fit for common lilies. 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

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Yes, I. Okay, okay, okay, yeah. Yeah, Lampungudel Yobi Bambatal. Mam Shadow Fall Aborijal. Dabai Mam Senjai Do Set Morom. Shadow Fall, yeah. 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Mam Shadow Fall Aborijal, oh, yeah. Dabai Mam Senjai Do Set Morom. Lampu Fall. Do Set Morom. 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

shade on Sweet Georgia Brown. Two left feet but also need his Sweet Georgia Brown. They all sad and one die for Sweet Georgia Brown. But that's just why. You know I don't lie? Not much. It's been said she knocked them dead when she lands him down. Since she came all with a shame, how she cool him down.

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1: What's that?
0: Listen. Do you hear anything?
1: No.
2: Did you hear anything?
0: No, that's just it. Shouldn't we hear something?
2: See, that is odd. What do you suppose is the reason?

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0: Close your eyes and feel a sense of complete.

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1: How's it going?
0: It's going all right.
2: But what's up?
0: I got an email from Patrick, and it looks like we got some cleaning up to do.
2: Well, let's get to it.
3: Thank you.

0: 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Tinnitus Music.
1: You can't get fresher than this.